Closer to yourself, closer to God. Closer to the truth, closer to the heart. Close, close, close. Closer you are, closer it be. The closer, the closer, the closer. Anyway, enough.

nothing. Couldn't get out, sucked under. Couldn't get out of the house. The mouth of the tiger, you and me mean nothing. How to get out of a house that caves in.

Robin with Talk to Me. I'm Davenant Doyle. Stick around. I am going to be chatting with El Mean in two songs' time. First, Broken Social Scene, Only the Good I Keep.

from Czech composer Bedřich Smetana. That's the G minor piano trio, although, yes, it ended in major. That was the third and final movement, the trio Helios, music that first was heard in Sweden and then became a national treasure in Prague and in the Czech Republic. You're listening to About Time on CBC Music. This from Louise Farenc, great French composer, her overture number 2.

Food sovereignty asserts that people have a right to local food. Despite the myth that the Canadian Arctic is a barren food desert, there is, in fact, a vibrant local food system in the north that could be used to address this crisis. In Nunavut, locally sourced food is country food, and food producers are Inuit hunters. Country food comes from the land and sea and includes Arctic char, seal, muskox, caribou, whale, walrus, clams, berries, to name just a few. Country foods are extremely nutritious and widely preferred to store-bought foods. Prior to colonization, Inuit moved with the seasons, ensuring that a steady source of country food was always available. Acting as environmental stewards, hunters protected the land and waters to ensure the survival of their communities. With their communities now facing the highest levels of food insecurity in the country, hunters are the frontline workers keeping people fed through the use of sharing efforts. Beginning in the mid-1900s, colonial powers attempted to destroy Nunavut's food system.

Yes, that's the Womack Sisters with Chauffeur. You're listening to CBC Music. How you doing? I'm Rich Turfry. I'm here till 6 o'clock. Let's hang out. I'll play some records for you, tell you some good stories. We're pulling out the big guns today. Coming up at 5, we're going to take a deep dive into the album that was named by Rolling Stone as the greatest album of all time, What's Going On by Marvin Gaye. And coming up later on this hour, the story behind the song widely regarded as the greatest country song of all time. Right now, brand new music from the Joel Plaskett Emergency. Here's Fill in the Blanks.

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Fernando.

That was Brooke Cohn with How Can I Tell You to Love Me More. You're listening to Marvin's Room on CBC Music and Sirius XM. I'm Gemini. We're closing the show with a big

best on the beat, make it sizzle like bacon. The chef with the sauce and the moves that I'm making. Heads acting for me, they say they can wait. I drop out of nowhere, they give me the rain. Send out your Spanish, it ain't a mistake. Perfection takes time, I ask for your patience. Giving them slaps to stay on repeat. Giving them naps, you put them to sleep. They giving me dabs like Curtis is heat. You're making me laugh like I think you should eat. I spoke with the people and they all agreed. Come out of that session, you're just a

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Yeah. Am I wrong to assume if she can't dance, then she can't ooh? Yeah.